believe. If you want to taste the madness, you'll have to wait in line. You'll probably see someone you know on a hot-a-tack and fine. See that little Jersey girl in the see-through top with the pillow bushes sucking on a soda pop. Well, I bet she's still a virgin, but it's only 25 to 9. You can see a million of them down on hot-a-tack and fine. Money high.

0: Hello? 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
1: And the Miss Wisconsin Beauty Pageant will be held at the Great Lakes Dragway with Wisconsin's most beautiful girls both days.
0: And there's still more.
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Come on, this song is called "She Put a Louisiana Lip Lock on My Love Pork Chop." 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

0: What are you doing back here in school?
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2: 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With my vast financial holdings, I could have been basking in the sun in Florida. 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
1: Shifty Henry set the books for heaven's sake. 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Let's rock. 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

Here's a movie that tells it and shows it like it really is. If you've seen the daring and revealing October Playboy photo spreads of Barbara McNair, including actual scenes from her new movie, you will understand why publishing standards do not permit showing these scenes in your newspaper. When Barbara McNair gives Raymond St. Jacques the look that says, "Suck it to me, baby," and Raymond St. Jacques responds with the most torrid love scenes you've ever seen on any screen, you'll understand why this theater positively cannot admit anyone under 18. What is this wild movie? It's If He Hollers, Let Him Go.

0: in old Hawaii, where the trademark's all beside, skies are always blue. 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
1: Remove
0: all of your
1: change.
0: No.
1: Remove
0: all of your
1: no.
0: No.
1: Remove
0: your bag. No.
1: Remove
0: your
1: item.
0: No.
1: Remove
0: your bag. No.
1: Remove
0: your no. No.
1: Remove
0: all of your
1: change.
0: No.
1: Remove
0: all of your
1: card
0: points.
1: Remove
0: all of your
1: change.
0: No.
1: Remove
0: all of your
1: no.
0: No.
1: Remove
0: your bag. No.
1: Remove
0: your
1: scanner.
0: No.
1: Remove

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You look around and find him fooling round some other lure. And then you rave, and then you crave. Find that slob just laying in his grave. Girls, if your man is nice, take Rusty's advice. Hug him every moment, kiss him every night. Give him a lot of that, you know what, honey, and do it right. Cause a good man nowadays is so hard to find. Oh, I don't know, you talk about a good man. We had a fella come in here the other day. He married the sweetest young gal you'd ever want to meet. But she was very dumb. And he told her that he had the only one in the whole world. Oh, she believed him. Oh, many months went by. He came home from work one night and she said, "Dear, you told me you had the only one in the whole world. But your buddy George was over this afternoon and he's got one too." And he said, "Well, you know, George and I were buddies during the war. I happened to have two of them, so I gave him one." And she said, "What did you give him the best one for?"

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0: Only once in every generation comes a tale of such classic horror to hold audiences forever captive with its sheer fascination, its overwhelming terror, its frightening power.
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1: But within his heart, the desperate desire for beauty and love.
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1: In color,
0: The Phantom of the Opera.
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1: Are we right in just sitting by?
2: We are right, and we're crazy. And if we've been seeing faces because we did see them.
1: I saw his hand. 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
2: See you.
3: Bye.

They had to keep their hands off girls in order to keep the Army's hands off them. That's the storyline of the darndest, gayest, funniest fairy tale you've ever seen on the motion picture screen. That's the Gay Deceivers in absolutely divine color. The Gay Deceivers stars Kevin Coghlan, Larry Casey, and Brooke Bundy, and introduces the sensational find of the year, Michael Greer. Now, you see, the Gay Deceivers is all about... What? Well, we can't exactly tell you the storyline because it's not for Mom and Dad and the apple pie crowd. But for you groovy cats, it's out of sight. So, is he or isn't he? Only his draft board and his girlfriend know for sure. You won't want to miss the comedy show of many a year, The Gay Deceivers. What kind of a movie is this?

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He killed his dead, and that was patricide. One night I stabbed him by.

0: 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Ah, the fascist regime.
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0: They made you a moron.
2: Oh, well, thanks very much.
0: A walking H-bomb.
1: Hiroshima.
0: God save the queen. She ain't no human being.
2: Yeah, well, that's true, I suppose.
0: There is no future for Western Europe.

0: Boulanger, my backing group for the night. 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
1: Sexist.
0: What do you mean, sexist? I've been doing this routine for 20 years. Okay, let's dance.
1: No.
0: Come on, Neil, show us your chest.
1: What?
0: No.
1: Get off! No!
0: Can somebody get Neil a medallion, please?
1: No. Oh, no!
0: God save your noble queenie. Yeah, she needs it.
1: Listen, if you're a comedian, why don't you tell us a joke?
0: You know, a lot of famous American comedians are really...
1: Yeah?
0: Really great friends of mine.
1: Thank you. What was that, a joke? It was pathetic.
0: Yeah, I've done a lot of TV shows, and I've done a lot of commercials, and mostly, I really enjoyed it.
1: Thank you very much. Oh, we're bully for you.
0: We mean it, man.
1: Listen, how much money am I going to get for this? I mean, I'm not enjoying it, right? And I think I should get paid a lot of money for it. Okay, listen, I'm not going to go on with this,
0: right?
1: Unless I get at least 30 quid. Well, okay, I'll do it for 25.
0: Let's just...
1: Okay, I'll sing the next verse for a fiver, okay?
0: No, come!

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1: My teeth. Sixth dream. My sixth dream was a nightmare!
2: They're after me, I've gotta get away. For life is colored rosy red and death is colored gray. They're after me, they've caught me by surprise. And the hag in front

0: I stole some bricks when I was six, and I'm afraid to die.
1: You better run real fast. You better run real fast. You better run.
2: Yeah,
1: real fast.
2: That's it. I'd better run real fast. I'd better run real fast. I can't seem to move my feet at all.
1: You better scream real loud. You better scream real loud.
2: Yeah, that's it. I'll scream for help.

0: Where's my grammar school? Bristol school. My teacher will help me. Miss Elliot will help me. Miss Elliot! Miss Elliot! Miss Elliot, help me! Help me!
1: What is an adverb?
0: Well, an adverb is... An adverb is...
1: What is an adverb?
0: It's...
2: She won't help you, she won't help you! Ah!
0: The church. Reverend Jones will save me. Reverend! Reverend! They're after me!
3: Do you know your catechism?
0: Well, some of it. I've been busy.
3: Do you know your catechism?
0: I'm afraid I...
2: He won't save you! He won't save you!
0: There must be someone to turn to. I know. My mother.
4: I never saw you before in all my life, son. Never saw you before in all my life.
5: They're after me, and no one heeds my call.

0: Are the knives good and sharp?
1: Yes, old ghoul.
0: You're sure he can't get away?
1: No, old ghoul.
0: All right then, Cyclops, you count.
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0: when the forces of nature erupt. 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
0: Discover the undersea metropolis, the battle of the flying submarines, the attack of the giant mutants, and discover the unbelievable human transplant, a live woman's brain into the body of a beast. 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From National General Pictures in color rated G, general audiences.

0: In my time, I guess I've seen bears do some things that even a bear wouldn't do.
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0: Two. 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

0: Cocaine! 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
1: You know, have you ever noticed that the food right here at this concession stand at the Skyland Drive-In Theater is so much better than what you're going to bring from home or buy on the way to the drive-in? I want to tell you something. You can come in our concession stand here and get the experience of a lifetime, an atmosphere that's unlike any other you're going to find anywhere else, because the food's all part of the fun when you come to the drive-in movie. Come on down. We got lines are short right now, and the restrooms are right around the corner. Got all kind of soft drinks here. Fresh from the fountain, Coca-Cola. We got Fanta orange, grape, strawberry, and don't forget we got Sprite too. And we have delicious coffee and hot chocolate for the adults out there. Your favorite candy bars are here. We got Baby Ruth, Zagnut, Zeros, Chicken Dinner, Bit of Honey, Snickers, Milky Way, and all are only 15 cents. The concession stand's open. Come on down and have some fun and get some good food for the family. Let's have some more music for you right now.

How you doing, man? You know, I was driving through Hollywood today, and it was that parking lot across the street from the whiskey. About 18 years ago, we used to sit back there and drink, and we'd get warmed up for the show. That was back when a time when society was not quite ready for this type of music. Does anyone remember those days? That's when punk rock was dangerous, right? You couldn't walk into a mall and get your little pussy pierced and and your little Doc Martin boots and your crazy color for your hair. You walk down the street with blue hair, you was going to get in a fight with about 5 angry construction workers. Or the local college football team, rednecks, or cops. Yeah, sometimes they kicked our ass, but you know what? Sometimes we beat the fuck out of them. That's right, I was about 4 foot fucking eight, and I hit the biggest motherfucker there. This song's called Prison Bound.

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3: So when I heard about the split, I knew I was in for something good.
4: Cat dog!
3: And some asshole
5: from Connecticut.
6: Connecticut?
7: Whoa!
6: I am so sorry that that happened to you. Your life must suck.
8: Now, let me assure you that
9: you are correct!
5: Anyway,
10: this record here...
11: It's amazing!
12: It's amazing.
13: Amazing.
14: Amazing.
15: Amazing.
16: Amazing. Fantastic. Oh my god, orgasm.
17: Yay!
18: Just the level of detail is ridiculous.
19: It makes me want to hit the dance floor, as I will often do.
20: It reminds me of...
21: Aphex Twin.
18: Oh wow! Awesome!
20: It reminds me of...
5: Steve Aoki.
18: She's a cunt who should die of AIDS.
20: It reminds me of...
22: Non-consensual sex with...
5: An on-call Filipino. Like a dude. Like a Filipino dude.
16: Oh my god. Orgasm.
23: Oh yeah, bitch, that's my nuts and my penis. Now check out my ass. Seen that shit? That's a real ass right there, bitch.
24: What the hell was that? What did that have to do with anything?
23: My nuts are ergonomic.
5: Anyway.
16: Definitely something where it seems that everything cohesively came together in a way that was really...
11: Amazing!
12: It's amazing.
13: Amazing.
14: Amazing.
18: Amazing.
16: I'm not fucking kidding. I'm not making this shit up. It's pretty freaking phenomenal that this is even possible.
18: And it goes on and on and on like that.
5: I love it! I love it!
25: I didn't even... Fuck it.
18: What the?

0: This is the caper known as the case of the felonious Fleet Thump. My name is Snooper. I'm a detective. I carry a badge. I can't carry a tune. Me partner is Blab. We were working in the office on a hot Tuesday in November when it happened. This eerie sound was echoing through me noggin. Hey, Blab, I calls out.
1: I'm in the kitchen, Snoop.
0: Did you hear that eerie sound that was echoing through me noggin?
1: I didn't hear anything, Snoop.
0: Then it started again, like the beat, beat, beat of the tom-toms, or something out of Edgar Raven Poe's Tattletale Heart. Blab, get out here on the double.
1: What is it, Snoop?
0: What in Tunket are you doing?
1: Using this bottle brush to clean out the soda bottles. See?
0: In my own inimitable fashion, I had solved another one. Mark this. Case closed.
1: Now cut that out. I'm sorry, Snoop.
0: If you'd like to read more about the case of the felonious Fleet Thump, you can. But you can find the sound effect at track 53...

In Gloucester, Massachusetts, stands a statue of a fisherman at his ship's wheel. Perhaps he knows how Captain Colby drowned. I'll tell you more after this from Best Western Motels. Captain Isaiah Colby is drunk, yet he orders his crew to sea despite a vicious nor'easter that batters the coast. Realizing the danger, the crew begs him to return, but Colby produces a pistol and vows to kill any man who disobeys. The storm becomes even more violent. The ship breaks apart. Colby climbs into the only remaining lifeboat, keeping the crew away with his pistol. Casting off, he leaves the men to their watery graves. Colby is the only survivor. He refuses to go to sea again, fearful that his dead crew will reach out for him. One night, gunshots are heard in his room. Those who were there say Colby's face was a mask of unspeakable horror. Around the body were the wet footprints of many men, yet the weather outside was dry. I'll be back after this. 100 years have passed. Still no one dares speak about Captain Colby's demise. Did his crew reach out for him from the ocean's depths? Only the bronze Gloucester fisherman knows. This is Vincent Price. Until our next odyssey, so long.

0: Is this the Western Airlines ticket counter?
1: Yes, ma'am.
0: Would you give me a dollar for this flub stub, please?
1: Yes, ma'am. Not many people get a flub stub on Western.
0: Well, I got one because the stewardess was rude to me.
1: A Western Airlines stewardess was rude?
0: Yes, there was a very attractive man on the plane who was paying a lot of attention to me until the stewardess pulled this dirty trick.
1: Well, what did she do?
0: She told him she was the stewardess.
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0: Why don't you sing a song?
1: Hey, is this the scale, man? Hey, is this the scale? Come on.

Where is everybody? How could they all disappear? So somebody, it's the doorbell. The door! Isn't anyone going to answer the door? Where on earth did everybody go? Yes, what is it? My word, who are you?

0: Booby trap. 40 Claymore mines packed with high explosives that can blow at the slightest shock.
1: No! No, don't, Sarge! I'm too close! No! No!
0: Booby trap. The deadly weapon of an ex-Marine who's starting a war of his own. Booby trap.
2: Now look, Captain.
3: Miss Murray, I'm on a criminal investigation, not a pleasure cruise.
0: Booby trap, where the dragnet or a psychopathic killer turns up other misfits almost as murderous.
4: Rudy!
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4: What are you going to do with that thing?
6: Don't worry about it. You just don't worry about it. I'm going to take care of everything.
0: If you want to be where the action is, be where Booby Trap is. Booby Trap, rated R.

I lay looking at the ceiling, many questions unanswered. In closing my eyes, I soon drifted far into a world from which few ever return. As I drifted deeper and deeper, I opened my eyes to the clear, beautiful sky. I was walking up, up, ever upward, through the billowing clouds. And up ahead there appeared a gate. A gate of solid gold. And written above the gate were these very words: "Welcome home, brothers and sisters. You are now entering soul heaven." I passed through that gate and was met by a man whose voice came softly, and I knew who he was unmistakably when he said, "I have a dream." With his hand out, he came to me and said, "Welcome, brother. I'm Martin Luther King." He took me by the hand and we walked. Up ahead, I could see through the cloud-like mist as if we were by the sea. I saw a dock and a lonely man singing. I tried to speak, but couldn't. Still through tears of gladness, I could see that Otis Redding was happy. We walked on through the clouds, and then to our left stood a piano of gold. It was covered with diamonds and pearls. As we approached, I could see a relatively small man. He smiled his smile and sang. Nat King Cole was truly at peace. I felt at home, as if I belonged here. And then to our left, through that misty haze, we listened. And then I knew. Sam Cooke was home. We continued down that narrow path, as if guided by a strange light ahead. The light surrounded a glass case that stood proudly on an ivory pedestal. It contained a golden trumpet and a wrinkled white handkerchief that belonged to none other than the grand, grand man himself, Mr. Louis Satchmo Armstrong. And suddenly I knew. Although I wasn't ready, time had come for me to go. And as we approached the Golden Gate, I could see a plaque that read, "The Soul Hall of Fame." And written below the great names already here, it read, "Reserved for James Brown, Wilson Pickett, Joe Tex, B.B. King, Sam and Dave, Lou Rawls, Aretha Franklin, Ray Charles." The list was endless. I turned to Dr. King and said, "Thank you for the privilege of seeing and hearing once again the beloved people that my world below will never, ever forget." Then I asked, "But why me? I'm white." Dr. King replied, "I didn't notice."